0: by Enjoy.
1: Hey, I'm Olivia Rodrigo.
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And throwbacks. I got a feeling that tonight's gonna be a good, good night. Und eure aktuelle Lieblingsmusik.

You look into the distance, there's a house upon the hill, guiding like a lighthouse. It's a place where you'll be safe to feel our grace, cause we've all made mistakes. If you've lost your way,

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I look so good, you look so good. Maybe we should all leak it together. F*** it. You only live once. Let the people see.